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There is no particular theme today, just music that I've been listening to in the past month, which I'm pretty excited about, because I'm always listening to something new, but I have nowhere to put it on my radio show, so now's my time. So, I guess, the experience is me in the past month today. This is Where Did He Come From by Sunday.

That was Blue Water by Sally Oldfield. Before that, The Other Song by Spirit. Try Some by Some, which was Ronnie Spector's first single, came out in 1971. Written and co-produced by George Harrison and produced by Phil Spector. And it was going to be part of a full-length album, but essentially because Phil Spector's crazy, that did not work out, unfortunately. And starting off the set with Where Did He Come From by Sunday. Came out in 1969. And a PSA on educational justice. Educational Justice is a nonprofit striving to end educational inequity by pairing 5th to 8th grader students with high-achieving high school peers for long-term one-on-one tutoring and mentorship to improve their academic performance and social development. Educational Justice recognizes that educational inequity is a challenge in communities everywhere and is working to increase capacity to expand its mission to other areas of the United States. The program currently serves students in Louisville, Kentucky metropolitan area and limited locations in Kentucky and Southern Indiana. Find out more at educationaljustice.org. Coming up next from a little rollback of my monthly listening, this is Put a Little Love in My Soul by Mark Benner.

That was Come On by Chuck Berry. Before that, Pack Up Your Sorrows, Mimi and Richard Farina. Mimi being Joan Baez's sister, actually. And I was just reading up on both of them. And there were all these like rumors about Richard that when he was a teenager before he moved to New York, that he was like gun running for like Fidel Castro and part of the Irish Revolution and stuff, which ended up being missed. But I thought that was funny. That's pretty crazy. Before that, we heard John Fahey's Requiem for John Hurt and Put a Little Love in My Soul by Mark Benno. 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Alright, coming up next, this is Omaka by Sisteto, Dino, Piana, and Oscar Valdombrini. And if you are ever wanting to find something that you heard here on ArtFM, you can always go to our website, go to Listen, and go down to Spinitron. You can pick different time slots on there and find what you heard, find what you're looking for. All right, I'm okay.

That was Peter, Paul, and Mary doing Early Morning Rain. I've recently taken it upon myself to embark on learning harmonies, which is a beast of, I don't know if you could call it, couldn't call it an instrument, but I will tell you it is so much harder than learning an instrument. So they have been on my rotation all the time. Before that, Snowbird, Loretta Lynn, Soothe Me, Sam and Dave, Cut It Up High Priest by Gray, which was a band in the early 80s, or formed in 1979 in New York, and members consisted of Jean-Michel Basquiat, Shannon Dawson, Vincent Gallo, and Wayne Clifford. Before that, Number One by Chaz Jankel, who was actually in Ian Dury's The Blockheads. He was a keyboardist. Into the Groovy, Sonic Youth, or it'd be Ciccone Youth is what it was released under, which was members of Sonic Youth, also Mike Watt, and a member of Dinosaur Jr. It's from the Whitey album, which was, it was a tribute album to Madonna, but I just read that after Dee Boone died, Mike Watt was kind of drifting around, and he found himself staying with Sonic Youth, Thurston and Kim, and making the album was partly to kind of try and uplift him, bring him back. And before that, we heard Goat Lips by Ladio Balaco, another band from New York, active in the late 90s. I think after that too, I couldn't tell you for sure though. And Song of the New Moon, Chuck Mangione, and Omaka by the Italian band Sassetto Dino Piana and Oscar Valdambrini. Hip Hop Cares is a grassroots street outreach group that has been assisting and advocating for Louisville's houseless neighbors since 2016. They bring love to the streets and meet people where they are providing meals, resources, and other essentials. To learn more and get involved, visit www.hiphopcares.org. And continuing on, this is Saga of the Aging Orphan by

Saga of the Aging Orphan by Thin Lizzy. And stay tuned for It's Always Something with Sean Selby, coming up here at 10. From Colonel Sanders to Sun Ra, It's Always Something with DJ Selby. That is every Saturday, 10 till win. And this is Masters of War Dub by Anika.

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I'm going to play this little story for you from Sunkill Moon. It's the alligator song, so sit back and relax, and I'll be back with you in just a little while. I'm going to go burn some sage.

0: I took Ben over to the French Quarter so he could at least go back to Budapest and say he went to the French Quarter. I mean, he's gonna go back and people are gonna ask him, did you go to the French Quarter? For the most part, he seems coziest on this side of town. We both are. This is where we're recording. We don't like to stray too far. That way, we can get more work done. Plus, it was raining, windy, and cold for the first few days when he got here. But today, the sun was shining at 9 o'clock in the morning. So I called him, and he was up for getting the day going. I said I knew a good spot in the French Quarter called Felix's that has oysters and also alligator. The subject of alligator has been on his mind since he arrived. I mean, Ben's been to Canada and other places in the USA, but not Louisiana. This is his first time here. The first thing he asked me when I saw him on this trip, he said, will we see any alligators or crocodiles? I said, well, we'll see them on plates at restaurants, but to see live, actual alligators, we'll need to go on a thing called a swamp tour. They throw things in the swamps, and alligators come to the surface and eat them. But yeah, other than that, you'll see alligators on menus at restaurants, and maybe at tourist shops, if we even get around to that. He said, really? People eat them? I said, oh yeah, alligators an industry down here. You don't get the TV show Swamp People in Hungary? He said, no, we don't. I said, man, it's a show about alligator hunters and how they own areas of swamps the same way farmers own acres of land, that they're allowed to hunt alligators in the areas of the swamps that they own. Though I've never hunted alligators, nor would I explained the process to him, how they hang treble hooks from trees with chicken as bait, and how they come back the next morning to see if any alligators are on the line. If an alligator is on the line, they pull them up to the boat, and one guy's job is to shoot the alligator with the rifle right between the eyes while it's struggling to break the line, whipping its head back and forth, tipping the boat to its side. You've not seen that show where they're pulling the alligator up and the guy goes, shoot him! Shoot him! No, I've not seen it, he said. Last night, Ben heard me and a guy going on about how good alligator tasted and how I liked it fried and how he liked it blackened. Ben shook his head sideways in total disbelief when he heard me and the guy going on about how good alligator tasted. Ben asked, which part of the alligator do they eat? I said, the tail. Maybe around the body a little, but mostly the tail, I'm pretty sure. What do they do with the rest of it? He asked. Oh, you'll see, I told him. So we walked over to Felix's, over there at Iberville and Bourbon. I ordered raw oysters and fried alligator. He ordered charbroiled oysters. He tried one of my oysters, and I really didn't know what he'd think. It was his first time eating a Gulf Coast oyster. He ate the oyster, and his eyes popped out. He said, man, that was really good. Can I try another? I said, sure, have as many as you want. The alligator showed up just before the charbroiled oysters. Little crispy nuggets of alligator. He said, can I try it? I said, sure. He ate it and said, wow, this is really good. Can I try another? I said, sure, have as many as you want. We finished the alligator, and he said, can we order more alligator? I was thinking, wow, this guy who was so skeptical of eating alligator is now ordering another serving of alligator. So we ordered another. Then the charbroiled oysters showed up. They were served with French bread to dip into the buttery sauce that the oysters are broiled in. It was a big plate. The oysters were smoky and steaming. We were both kind of full, a few broiled oysters in. Ben said, maybe let's skip the extra order of alligator for tonight. I said, okay. and told the guy, "We'll pass on the other order of alligator." He said, "No problem." After that, we went to Café du Monde. It's basically a sin to not take a friend to Café du Monde if they've never been to New Orleans before. We ate 3 beignets and had coffee. We then went to the Faulkner House bookstore. I was on the hunt for his first book, Soldiers Pay. I went there with Ben and asked the guy who worked there, "Which Faulkner book is about New Orleans besides Mosquitoes? I'm tired of reading about Mississippi." He said, "Well, he wrote Soldiers Pay here, but it's not actually about New Orleans." I said, "What about this book called New Orleans Sketches? It's not about New Orleans?" He said, "No. Those are articles from when he lived in New Orleans and wrote for the Times-Picayune." While this conversation was happening, Ben went over and looked at a copy of Mosquitoes. I said, "Man, that book is amazing. It opens on Royal Street in August. This character is infatuated with all these New Orleans artists and takes them out on a boat trip, expecting them to be how she imagined they would be, and how disappointed she was to find out that they were just normal human beings. One guy never wanted to leave his room." The bookstore guy said, "That is the best synopsis," I asked. "Yes, that's it. That's the best description of Faulkner's Mosquitoes I've ever heard." "Aw, thanks," I said. On the way out, I pointed out a Confederacy of dunces. Someone shopping in there said to her friend, "Oh, I just got that book for somebody, but they haven't read it yet." I said, "That is the funniest book ever written, that and Catcher in the Rye. A Confederacy of Dunces is one of the funniest books ever written." The bookstore guy said, "He's right. It's actually really funny." Ben and I left and he said, "Maybe you should work at this place." Then he said, "Where can I go to get gifts for my family?" I said, "The French Market. Let's go over there now. It's just past Café du Monde." We walked over there, and he saw this table full of things and said, "What are these?" I said, "Those are alligator claws." He said, "Really?" I said, "Yeah." Then he looked over on the other side of the table where all these alligator heads were. He said, "Those are actual alligator heads?" I said, "Yeah, man, I was telling you, this is what they do with the other parts of the alligator that people don't eat. These are souvenirs." He picked up 3 of the alligator claws, who were in plastic bags, and said to the guy working the booth, "Can I please buy these?" From there, we walked to the Mississippi and walked along the bank for a while, taking photos. We then crossed the train tracks back over to Decatur, and he said, "Man, I'm really thirsty." I said, "Oh man, I know just the thing." He said, "What's that?"
1: "Vapor, distilled water, with a light.

0: with electrolytes added for flavor. It's nice for healing. We left Rouse's Market on Royal Street with a few bags of bottled water. There's no such thing as too much bottled water in New Orleans. From there, we walked up to the Monteleone, took a cab back over to this part of town, and got back to work. At the end of the night, I was packing my computer bag, putting my reading glasses in there, my charger, my disposable camera. As I was about to leave, Ben said to me, "Is it okay if we go to the place that has the alligator again tomorrow?" I said, "For sure. Man, full disclosure, I eat at that place every day. Almost every day I'm here." He said, "Great." Then he looked down at the Rouse's bag that I'd brought back, that was lying on the table, that's next to the chair where I do vocals, and he said, "Don't forget your
1: vapor distilled water.

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You just heard Sun Kill Moon, Alligator Song.

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You're tuned in to WXOXLP, Louisville, Kentucky. Where it's always something with DJ Selby, every Saturday, 10 till win. We just heard from McDonald and Giles. We heard side two, labeled on this album as one track called Birdman. But I would say there were different parts to Birdman. It's quite a long track, clocking in at 20 plus minutes. McDonald and Giles. And they were original members of King Crimson. I just think this is an incredible sounding record. I mean, the drums and the flutes, the recording is done so well. I hope you enjoyed it, like I did. Not to mention this album cover and sleeve is really beautiful. It kind of has this pink hue and just a very particular look. Check it out sometime, McDonald and Giles on Cotillion Records.

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Shout out St. Matthews. I see you, Rainbow Blossom.

I fire, I fire, I fire, I fire, I fire, I fire, I fire, I fire, I fire, I fire, I fire, I fire, I fire, I fire, I fire, I fire, I fire, I fire, I fire, I fire, I fire, I fire, I fire, I fire, I fire, I fire, I fire, I fire, I fire, I fire, I fire, I fire, I fire, I fire, I fire, I fire, I fire, I fire, I fire, I fire, I fire, I fire, I fire, I fire, I fire, I fire, I fire, I fire, I fire, I fire, I fire, I fire, I fire, I fire, I fire, I fire, I fire, I fire, I fire, I fire, I fire, I fire, I fire, I fire, I fire, I fire, I fire, I fire, I fire, I fire, I fire, I fire, I fire, I fire, I fire, I fire, I fire, I fire, I fire, I fire, I fire, I fire, I fire, I fire, I fire, I fire, I fire, I fire, I fire, I fire, I fire, I fire, I fire, I fire, I f

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This is DJ Salvi, and you're tuned in to WXOXLP, Louisville, Kentucky. We just heard one from the Flying Lizards off the album Top 10. It's an album of covers. That was a Leonard Cohen cover. The song was Suzanne.

Before that, we heard Numbers from Kraftwerk. And we heard from Art of Noise, Close to the Edit. All Together Now. We heard Song for Chango from Malcolm McLaren.

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I think we'll just save that for another time. You're tuned in to WXOXLP, Louisville, Kentucky, where it's always something with DJ Selby.

They're just... That was a snippet of salt. Just a sprinkle of salt. A pinch. A grain. That was a grain of salt. Half a grain, quarter grain. I had to refrain. I just opened that up too. Brand new. But it's not their latest album. That was 9. I'll play it another time. Before that, we heard from ESG, There Was a Time. And we also heard from Galaxo Babies. We heard Shake the Foundations. That may have been it.

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You're tuned in to WXOXLP, Louisville, Kentucky, where it's always something, with DJ Selby. Every Saturday. That was In Excess, that we just listened to, Original Sin, the dance version, from 1989. Before that was Cameosis, from the band Cameo. A few years earlier, that was 1993.

heard from a band called Zomar X. The Horizon Suite. And the Human League, Don't You Want Me, Baby? I think we started it off with The Cure. Close to Me, Closer Mix. Yeah, that was an awesome set.

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Yeah.

DJ Selby back with you. That was Marvin Gaye. What a track. Like those long songs. 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I'm not giving it up, but I gave it up.

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0: I can't see you. Can you hear me? I think I can see you now.
1: Hello there in London, England.
0: At the Cafe Odo. Can you hear me? Okay, I got that.
1: Well, this is the weatherman once again,
0: and I'm feeling especially dumb right now. How about that?
2: Thank you for asking that question.
0: Well, I have a few other questions for you. Are you ready?
3: Biological memory is worthless.
0: Okay, Google. Will I be murdered if I leave my house?
4: David, all music is made out of loops.
0: What does that have to do with anything?
4: The fact that you're even asking that is a good sign, because at least it is a start.
0: Hey, Siri, do I deserve a refrigerator?
4: David, if you were a scorpion, you would be lying in the corner all day stinging yourself drunk on your own venom.
0: I'd sting myself in the thorax, is that what you're saying?
4: And I'd be watching you because I love you, I love you, I love you, I love you.
0: Alexa, when are the certain men coming to take me from my house?
4: What you're really looking for is an envelope with money inside of it.
0: Okay, Google. What is government if words have no meaning?
4: Music from the hearts of space seldom dips below 180 beats per minute.
0: Who cares? Hey, Siri, I am not valid.
4: Possession by tarantula is not a disease of the past. Is not a disease of the past.
5: Is not a disease of the past. For nobody.
4: The stone and the tree are ability to see maybe Stonehenge. Ability to see maybe Stonehenge.
0: That didn't work out very well. I'm going to ask you another one.
5: For nobody.
0: For nobody.
4: I recommend that you read up on the physiological benefits of law of attraction. Logical benefits of law.
0: Are you there?
4: Here is a link to an Amazon vendor offering you a blanket for you to put your feet on. And this blanket will electrically ground you to the earth while you sleep.
0: David. Stop it.
4: David.
0: Okay, Google.
4: David.
0: Okay, Google. Why do my lights sometimes switch themselves on and off by themselves?
4: Here's a link to a website that will help you grow a third set of teeth.
0: I don't know about that. Hey, Siri!
4: The documentary that contains the answer to your question is leaving Netflix in 2 weeks. I've just placed it on your watch list.
0: I want to know about my lights.
4: You are on that watch list.
0: Electromagnetic stuff.
4: Amazon can tell if you are straight or gay in under 7 purchases.
0: Huh? You gotta be kidding.
4: I'm going to sing now.
0: Alexa? Why is there so much interference on my radio right now?
4: I don't want you to sing now.
6: I just can't sing.
4: It's about to be my turn to sing now.
0: All right. Hey, Siri. Got one last question. We'll see what happens. And here it is. Why do I wake up in the middle of the night and I hear a strange humming sound coming from the sky?
4: David, are you even listening? Do you think it would be all right to be not me? What is the reason why you think you are not me? Let's face it.
0: I just don't think so. This didn't work out very well at all.
7: Insufficient data for meaningful answer.
4: It's my turn, it's my turn, it's my turn. To sing now. To sing now, to sing now, to sing now, to sing, to sing, to sing now. Sing, sing, sing, sing, sing now.
0: Stop it! I'm gonna have to sing. You're not gonna like this. I'm gonna sing. I think I might have to sing. I'm gonna sing.

0: I'm waiting.
1: Mr. Nobody.
2: You're overreacting.
0: Anything else?
1: Mr. Nobody.
0: I guess.
2: But that's
0: guess
2: America.
0: Not. I just have one last thing to say. Are you guys ready? Are you ready? The more I clean, the better I feel. Ah! Woo! Woo! And I'll see you later. Bye-bye.

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This next track is from one of my favorite Louisville artists. And his name is Mesh. The track is Zwan's Sound. Zwan's Sound.

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And it goes out to our special in-studio guest that I think we had at Art FM today, Paz Lanshanton. This track is for you. You're tuned into WXOXLP, Louisville, where it's always something with DJ Selby. Thanks for tuning in. Hope everybody's having a fabulous evening.

We're gonna take a little break, but we'll be back in a while, so don't nobody go nowhere.

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6: 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Terrible drugs. Pretend it's not happening.
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9: a vampire.
10: You don't believe in me.
11: No.
12: I believe in vampires.
13: What keeps you up at night?
14: Red blood.
15: What keeps me up at night
16: today
15: is
17: no convincing alternative explanation for the changing climate other than humans
18: are
19: a
18: disease.
19: I mean, we're going so far as to destroy the Earth because of our addictions.
17: Humans
18: are
19: a
17: planet.
18: Cancer.
19: I mean, we're going so far as to destroy the Earth.
17: People
11: are
20: vampires.
15: And
19: the economy relies on that.
21: I want more.
22: I want
21: some more.
23: I want everything.
21: I want
22: everything.
21: I want everything too much.
22: I want
21: some more.
24: Prescriptions.
22: I want
21: some more.
24: For you.
21: More.
24: For
21: you.

0: So you think we live in a culture that has a vested interest in sustaining a state of trauma, and possibly the majority of people at some level are living with a stimulus response model that broadly fits the addiction paradigm.
1: I agree. This is a highly addicted society. In fact, large segments of the economy survive because people buy things that give them temporary pleasure but do them no good whatsoever in the long term. In fact, they're even harmful whatsoever in the long term.
2: We're addicted to addiction.
1: I mean, we're going so fast.

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0: Burn in hell.
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It's 3 a.m. Sunday morning. Good morning.

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Good night, my friends, and have a beautiful day. Just want to remind you, you've been listening to WXOXLP. I'm DJ Selby, and it's always something every Saturday, 10 till when. Thank you for tuning in.

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Comment allez-vous?

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Please keep it locked. We've got lots of great programming to come. Pani Korowa, jakie to są osobne rzeczy, czy nie to zarada?

All right. Good Sunday morning. My name is Christy, and you are listening to WXOXLP in the mighty fine River City, Louisville, Kentucky. You may also be listening on our WXOX app, which if you're not, you can. 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Good morning to you as well, and thanks so much for being with me this morning. This is usually the time for Above Ground Sounds, but the professor is out today. He will be back next week, and he's let me take over the reins this Sunday morning. So we're going to have a listening party. Just kind of check out some stuff. No rhyme or reason. Just exploring some music together this morning. This kind of dreary, very rainy week. We needed it, but it's been a lot. All right, and I'm excited to share some new music. A lot of what I'm playing today is new to me. Found a new label out of Sabina, Italy, called the MA record label. And they're putting some really exciting stuff out. Italian artists and European artists are recording there. A lot of jazz. And I'm going to share it with you this morning. So let's get it started. And actually, Taryn Carrington has a new release out with the band Social Science. We're going to start out with the Autonomy song. It's very powerful. Get us going on this Sunday morning on WXOX.

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Line picking, a

divine. You're the closest example of the Most High. Most shy away from the light that you exhibit. Intimidated by your power, but in your prayers, angels visit. Reminding you that you are exquisite, you're the one. Your skin shines bright as if you've been touched by the sun. In a time beyond time, you were brushed and painted. Your collage is both vibrant and ancient. You're sacred, the essence of mankind. You made it with the billions you birthed. There's no estimate that can ever match your worth, because Mother Earth deemed you worthy to mother the earth, to foster a fortress, a temple that only a woman can fully understand. You were meant to be worshipped from the seven seas to far off lands. By your side, I'm fighting for your liberation, because it is, in fact, your body, a body that should never be dictated.

past the gun women under attack. This ain't no Handmaid's Tale. 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And if you care or give a damn at all, pay attention to the signs. It's my body, my mind, my freedom. It's my time.

That was the Unicam Jazz Quartet. There was a tune called Green Dream. That is off of a 2013 release called Don't Be Afraid. And they are Fabio Marziali on the tenor saxophone, Alberto Napolini on the piano, Stefano Battaglia, which we'll actually hear a cut from one of his solo releases, on the bass, and Giacomo Zucconi on the drums. We heard Santiago Fernandez Quintet, and they are really doing some interesting stuff. That is from an album of theirs called Imaginary Soundtrack. That was the title track from that, and that features Santiago on the piano, Fabrizio Doberti on the drums, Federico Campanello on the double bass, Edoardo Ferrari on the electric guitar, and Eros Terzioli on the saxophone, and Celine Zupardo does some vocals on that album, but she was not on that track. And we started that long set off with Terry Lynn Carrington. She's got a new release out with the group Social Science, which is Aaron Parks, Matthew Stevens, and Morgan Guerin. And that was a tune called Autonomy. All right, I got a couple of things I need to tell you about. We'll get back into our listening party this morning. We're hearing a lot from the MA Italian label, and some of the stuff that's going on in the European jazz scene, and I'm really excited about discovering it because there's some really good stuff going on. Let's see. Yeah, let's tell you about this. The Mind's Eye Theater Company proudly presents the Louisville premiere of Alice by Heart, June 12th through the 20th at the MEX Theater in the Kentucky Center for Performing Arts. The musical journey of the musical journey of a young woman who escapes the horrors of the Blitz in the London Underground by diving into her favorite book, Alice's Adventures in Wonderland. Alice navigates grief, love, and the painful transition into adulthood through her version of Wonderland, learning to accept loss and find hope. For more information, that's Mind's Eye Theater, all one word, .com, and that's June 12th through the 20th over in the Kentucky Center for the Arts. I'll tell you about a program coming up at midnight tonight. It's the Gold Room with J.K.T. Jackson, late night radio show hosted by J.K.T. Jackson. Baby, you are on the list every Sunday at midnight to 2 a.m. It's the Gold Room. All right, let's get back into it. There's another MA band recording. This is Federico Calgano and the Dolphinians, and this is from their album Another Planet. This is their nod to Eric Dolphy's classic, Out to Lunch. And we're going to hear Hat and Beard and Out to Lunch on WXOX LP.

All right. That was Mike Battaglia. He's at Churchill Downs. Stefano Battaglia. That is a record of his that just came out. It's called 1 Mile Away. The tune was Prelude for a Day of Light. That was released just this year. That features Battaglia on the bass. He is a bassist out of Italy. Melania Casado on the flugelhorn. Morgan Guerin on the tenor saxophone. Roberto Acosta on the piano. And Avery Logan does the drum work on that and rounds out the percussion section. We heard Willie Nelson. My favorite Texan of all time and one of my favorite humans of all time. And really, not just for, there's a variety of reasons, but one of those reasons is that, you know, he is a profoundly associated with country music, but loves jazz. And that's his take on Moonlight in Vermont. That's from Stardust. And we started that long set off with Hat and Beard and Out to Lunch. That is Frederico Calgano and the Dauphinians. And that was from their album From Another Planet. That was a 2019 release from the MA Records catalog. All right, I think that catches us up on that. The Louisville Independent Business Alliance, which is LIBA, will host the annual Buy Local Fair on Sunday, May 31st from 12 to 6 at the Lynn Family Stadium Fan Zone. The event will include more than 100 booths from local retailers, organizers, and artists, as well as food and libations. For more information, visit keeplouisvilleweird, that's all one word, .com/buylocalfair. And a couple of programs coming up today. Sundays are, well, every day is great around here. It's some wonderful shows. Really lucky to have this much great radio. But two that are near and dear to my heart come up this afternoon. That is Right on Radio with Josh Sandlin. Tune in weekly for discoveries and classics. You'll hear folk, indie rock, psychedelia, and much, much more. And Josh is on from 4 to 5 p.m. That's Right on Radio. And then if you stay tuned just a little bit later, it's Road Movie Music with Detroit Dave and George 3PO. Road Movie Music is the eclectic audio trip that takes you on a virtual journey through time, through space, and through sound. Hit the road every Sunday from 8 to 10 p.m. It's a great way to kind of wind down your week. Sunday's right here. And I am Christy. I am covering for the professor this morning who is away with taking a little bit of a break, and then he will be back next week and can't wait to hear him back on the radio and see what new wonderful things that he comes up with for Sunday mornings, because I think a lot of us look forward to that. In the meantime, he has trusted me, and so I've decided to make this a listening party. Found a lot of new stuff that I wanted to kind of throw out there and share, and also some new-to-me stuff, so I've just really had a good time listening and discovering new music this week, which is part of the point of doing all of this, right? Let's get back into it. Lakeisha Benjamin has a new album. And she's got a track that she's done with Terrence Blanchard. You heard a little snippet of it because I jumped ahead there. But this is Beyond the Dawn on WXOX.

That is the great Carmen McRae. They've just put, I think at the end of last year, out a release of hers. It was live at Ratso's Club in Chicago. And this was a two shows that were back to back in 1976. And that was her track, You and I, which actually is a Stevie Wonder track. He wrote that. He takes credit, takes the writing credit on that. And her trio, she was backed by Marshall Otwell on the piano, Ed Bennett on the bass, and Joey Barron doing the drum work on that. Just a beautiful, beautiful track. And so glad, because Carmen is one that you just, if you hear her live, you hear her live, and you hear her live, and you become a fan. So she's amazing in that way. Before that, we heard Before the Dawn. Lakeisha Benjamin has a new album coming out, and that will be out June 5th. It is called We Dream, and you can pre-order it on her website, I think, if you're so inclined. And that was her with Terrence Blanchard. Again, that was called Beyond the Dawn, so looking forward to that as well. And you are listening to 97.1 WXOXLP here in Louisville, Kentucky. My name is Christy. I am in for Above Ground Sounds for the professor this morning. So doing kind of an extended wash away the dust, more of a listening party, listening to all kinds of new stuff, and I'm so glad that you're here to share it with me. Thank you so much for being here. And we'll get back to it here in just a second. I've got some more of the MA Records releases that I've been jamming to, and looking forward to sharing some of those with you. And we're going to hear Courtney Pine in here as well on WXOX LP. Good morning.

Rainy Day, and that is from the album Unusual Trio. And that features Andrea on the piano, Gabriella Fava on the saxophone, Fava on the sax, and Giacomo Ganzarelli on the drums. And we started that long set out with Torn, and they are again a collective of musicians on the MA label out of Italy. And the tune we heard was Perseghetto, and that's from the album Somewhere Cold that came out in 2025. And they are Vincenzo Bosco on the piano, Francesco Candelari on the drums, Giuseppe Capriello on the tenor saxophone, Raphael Guandinelli on the double bass, and Simone Leardi on the electric guitar. All right, I hope you're having a good Sunday morning and enjoying the extended jazz that we get this morning, and I'm having fun with our listening party. I'm having a good time, too. My name is Christy. I'm in for the professor in Above Ground Sounds. Thank you so much for letting me be here with you this morning. I hope you are having a good morning and hopefully staying dry as well. We'll get back to the music in just a moment, but I do need to tell you about a couple of things. The Kentucky Center for African American Heritage's mission is to enhance the public's knowledge about the history, heritage, and cultural contributions of African Americans in Kentucky. Their programs, exhibits, activities celebrate the cultural, political, historic, and artistic contributions African Americans have made to the region. Visit kcaah.org for more information and like us on Facebook. And want to tell you about a couple of shows that are coming up. One tonight, and that is every Sunday night from 6 to 8 p.m., it's That Driving Beat. It is an all-vinyl radio dance party spinning 1960s soul, rhythm and blues, garage rock, pop, and other movers and shakers from the 1960s. These tunes come from Detroit to Memphis, Muscle Shoals to London, New York to New Orleans, and anywhere else upbeat dance tunes and juke joint anthems were getting laid down and pressed on wax. You can call some of it Northern Soul, most of it mod, but it's all got that driving beat, and that's with James every Sunday evening from 6 to 8. And then to start your Monday morning off, it is Sunrise and Grind with DJ Foo. Start your week off right with Sunrise and Grind with DJ Foo. DJ Foo gets you moving in the morning with his special blend of music from the 60s all the way to the newest releases, mixed with updates on community events and happenings around town, which you will stay up to date because they do extensive research on that and all the happenings. I've found quite a few fun things to do. Say that four times. So many thanks to him for doing that. Wake up to Sunrise and Grind with Foo every Monday morning from 6 to 8 a.m. All right, we're going to get back to it. Ronnie Foster did a really great take on a classic tune, and I think you'll recognize it here on WXOX.

Momoko Gill, that is an album. She's actually a drummer from the UK, been up and coming for a little while. Self-taught gal, she's really, really interesting, goes a lot into the electronic side of things. She's playing along with Alabaster de Plume, Matthew Hubert, Kobe Say, Tirza, and Nadim Din Gabisi on that album. It is called No Others, and then When Palestine is Free, that is from Strut Records, and that's released this year. And the track you heard was called No Others. You heard Roy Hargrove. There's some new Roy Hargrove live out. Of course, we lost Roy several years ago, unfortunately, but fortunately, there's been enough of his music. He was just prolific as a player, outstanding bop. Hard bop player, and fortunately for all of us, there's still recordings to be heard. That was live at Burn. It's a 1990 show that they managed to catch. No, actually, it was a 2000 show. It was at the Burn Jazz Festival. I'll take that back. I don't know where I got 1990. Anyway, Time Traveler has put that out. It's live at the Burn Jazz Festival. The track you heard was Circus. And that featured Roy on the trumpet, Larry Willis on the piano, Willie Jones III on the drums, Gerald Cannon on the bass, and alto saxophonist Sherman Irby on that. And we started that long set off with Ronnie Foster. And from his album, The Two-Headed Freak, that's a Blue Note release. And he was doing the Al Green classic, Let's Stay Together, and that was Ronnie on the organ, Eugene Bianco on the harp, George Devins on the vibes, Gene Pertoncini on the jazz guitar, George Duvivier on the double bass, Gordon Edwards also on the bass, and Jimmy Johnson on the drums on that. All right, I got a couple things I need to tell you about, and we're going to get back to the music. Take us to the top of the hour. The Louisville Metro Parks Douglas Community Center wants to create opportunities for casual acting in Louisville. 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Also, The Wizard of Oog, broadcasting live from the Wizard Radio Tower in the mythical land of Oog. Join us for themed episodes, mad ramblings, and music from a wide range of times and genres. And that's every Wednesday night from 7 to 8 p.m. It's The Wizards of Oog, with DJ Algy, and the Mysterious Others. All right, let's get back to it. Let's hear the Crusaders. This is a message from the inner city. Take us up to the top of the hour on WXOX.

That's the Jazz Crusaders. Or the Crusaders, I think is what they ended up kind of narrowing it down to. That's from the Second Crusade. And their tune, The Message from the Inner City. And their core group is Wilton Felder, who does a lot of the horn work on that. Styx Hooper takes care of the percussion, and Joe Sample on the keyboards. And you are listening to WXOXLP, Louisville, Kentucky. You may also be listening on our sister station, 100.9 WXND. Good morning to you, good people, on the east side. Or maybe on the World Wide Web. Do we still call it that? On the internets at www.artxfm.com or on our WXOX app, which if you don't have it, get it. My name is Christy. I have just been covering for the professor in Above Ground Sounds, who will be back next week. So we're looking forward to that. In the meantime, we're going to keep our listening party going and wash away the dust. And we'll get back to it with the Jazz Boys. They're out of Budapest. Really interesting group. That'll get us started. Hope you're having a great Sunday morning. WXOX.

I asked myself, what was the problem living with a handicapped child? 23 years, and I realized it's about dignity. And the Menschenrecht, die Würde des Menschen ist unantastbar.

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But it's not a sad statement. More a statement that says, let's work together on the scene. Let's stay with dignity, not lose dignity.

0: Human rights, humanity,
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Kamasi Washington, who I really don't play enough of on this show, and he did work on the soundtrack for the Adult Swim series Lazarus, and that is from that album, and it's called Lie in Memory. And before that, we heard Juliet, which is from Isabel Bodense. She's a flautist out of Germany. She has a new album out, not newish, it's from February, called Dignity. That track specifically was called Juliet, and that featured Isabel on the kind of far out flute thing. I don't know what it's called, I'm going to be honest. But she does all kinds of like wild stuff on that. You also heard Thomas Bowser on the organ, and Johannes Makrantz on the guitar, and Lars Bender was on the drums on that. And we heard the Jazz Boys, who are from Budapest. And the tune that you heard was called Chrome, and that was featured in, or released in 2024. And that is Tomasz Sierczak,

Give me just a second and I will tell you about them. The Hi, How Are You Project is an Austin, Texas-based nonprofit organization with the mission to remove stigma around mental health, one conversation at a time. They aim to educate people worldwide about the importance of mental well-being while promoting a culture of inclusion. The project, founded with the support of Daniel Johnston's family in 2018, creates thoughtful media events and peer-to-peer training programs that encourage open and ongoing dialogue on mental well-being. Johnston was a world-renowned musician and visual artist despite his own struggles with mental illness. To learn more, visit hihowareyou, that's all one word, .org. In a show coming up later today, it sounds good. Morning Sun and Captain Albator, music is healing. Experience the sensation across never-ending genres and live in the moment through your radio waves. Feels good? Sounds good. That's coming up tonight, this evening, at 5 p.m. And also, as I understand it, the Lamb Radio Hour is going to happen, but they're going to have a sub today. It's going to be Steve from 6 Degrees of Jazz, and he's got some treats in store for us coming up at the 1 o'clock hour. But also wanted to let you know about Kind of Bird. It's a jazz journey taking you from the recordings of Charlie Bird Parker through the year 1959, which saw the deaths of Billie Holiday, Lester Perez Young, and the release of the best-selling jazz album of all time, Miles Davis's Kind of Blue, who, by the way, I think this week is going to be celebrating, who we will celebrate, his 100th birthday. So stay tuned for that. The show will travel from bebop to cool jazz to hard bop and everywhere in between. Tune in, tap your foot, and enjoy Bird Lives every Friday morning from 7 to 8 a.m. It is Kind of Bird with Justin Brown. All right. Youssef Dayez is another UK musician. Kind of makes the rounds between here and the UK. And has a really interesting tune called Black Classical Music. We're going to hear it on WXOX.

Billy Childs. It's from an album of his, just released on Mac Avenue Records. It's Triumvirate is the name of that album. The name of that track is Like Father, Like Son. And that features one of his classic trios. That's bassist Matt Penman and drummer Ari Honing, along with Billy on the piano on that. And we heard Jahi Lee, the Jahi Lee Orchestra. That's from her 2024 release, Infinite Connections. And there are just a ton of people included on this, so I'm not going to read everybody off. The name of that tune was Karma, but also a special guest that's on that album is really cool. And you can hear him. He's kind of a standout player. It's Ambrose Akinmesure, who I've really enjoyed and puts out some really, really interesting stuff. So it's good to hear him on that track. And we started that off with Black Classical Music, which is a new album. Actually, it's a 2023 album. I take that back. From Youssef Diaz. And it was the title track from that album. And that features Charlie Stacy, who is a keyboardist, Rocco Palladio, Venna on the saxophone, and Alexander Bort on the percussion on that. All right, we are getting close to the top of the hour. I've actually got a long Art Blakey tune that I want to play, so I hope we get to all of it. And I'm going to kind of run through a couple things I need to tell you about. The Kentucky Harm Reduction Coalition improves the public health of Kentuckians by reducing overdoses and overdose deaths, the transmission of bloodborne diseases such as HIV and HCV, and combating the stigma associated with substance use disorder. Their services include overdose reversal training, distribution of the overdose reversal medication naloxone, Hep C and HIV testing, resources for recovery, and syringe service program sites. To learn more about how KYHRC uses harm reduction to engage, educate, and empower people throughout the community, go to kyhrc.org and find them on Facebook. And coming up later this evening, a great way to wind down your Sunday night, it's Bases Loaded Radio. It brings you hit after hit from a wide range of music, typically focused on indie rock, R&B, hip-hop, and jazz. Host Antonio Carlos Escaveria sets a lineup for listeners that delivers a mix of the latest indie singles, out-of-left-field deep cuts, and everything in between. And that's Sundays from 10 to midnight, so just stay tuned today. You've got a good day coming ahead, and it's rainy anyway, so just keep your radio on. Keep that chill vibe going. All right, let's turn it on. This is Art Blakey and the Jazz Messengers from 1970. This was recorded live in Tokyo. I'm going to tune off and sign off and tell you to have a good day. Have a good week ahead and be kind to yourself and be good to one another. This is what the world needs now, is peace and love. Art Blakey and the Jazz Messengers. Have a good week.

And you are listening to WXOXLP here in the mighty fine River City, Louisville, Kentucky. Thanks so much for tuning in. My name is Christy. I am in for DJ Fjord, and we're going to keep this jazz thing going. Let's hear the rest of Art's song here, and then we'll get into another set on WXOXLP Louisville.

All right. That was that for Condo. The tune of theirs called DeMille. That featured Nicholas Mannheim on that. And that is from the album, what was it, 2022 release? Balboa from Virgin Music. We heard Duke Ellington from the Latin American suite. And that was Latin American Sunshine. And that featured Duke on the piano. Cat Anderson, Willie Cook, Mercer Ellington, and Cootie Williams on the trumpets. Lawrence Brown, Buster Cooper on the trombones. Let's see, Johnny Hodges on that track. Going on down. Russell Procope also on that track. Paul Gonzalez on the tenor saxophone. Rufus Jones on the drums and Jeff Castleman on the bass. We started that off with Grant Green. And that's from his album, The Latin Bit. That is the tune you heard. You was Besame Mucho. And that was Grant on the guitar. Ike Quebec on the tenor saxophone. John Andreo, Ikea, and Sonny Clark on the pianos on that album. Wendell Marshall on the bass and Willie Bobo on the drums, and Carlos Potato Valdez doing some of the Congo work on that. All right, my name is Christy. I'm in for DJ Fjord in the Hanging Gardens. He will be back next week. And I got a couple things I need to tell you about, and then we'll get back to the music. I know I signed off earlier, but I had forgotten that DJ Fjord was going to be out, and so I will be hanging out. And in case you're around next Saturday, the Derby City Hillbilly Highway with Billy T and Charlie Lee will be on at 3 o'clock. Grab yourself a sarsaparilla or libation of your choice and join us for a tawdry 2 hours of throwback honky-tonk music. 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Fusing blues, rock and roll, and country, you can almost smell the sawdust on the floor. That's every Saturday from 3 to 5 in the Derby City Hillbilly Highway. 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All right, let's get back into it. Jim Hall and Charlie Hayden put down a really great tune called Down from Antigua. It's live from Montreal Jazz Festival back in 1990. We'll let that take us into the next couple of minutes on WXOX.

That was Mark Ribot from his classic album. Mark Ribot in the Los Cubanos Postizos, or the Prosthetic Cubans. That was Aurora in Pekin. And we heard Down from Antigua. That is live from Montreal Jazz Festival up in Canada, and that was from 1990. That was Charlie Hayden and Jim Hall. All right, a couple things I want to tell you about really quick. Invisible Radio with Boris O'Brien. 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Everything dissipates through Invisible Radio. And that's every Wednesday morning from 6 to 8 a.m. And that's Boris O'Brien. Also wanted to let you know the Sergeant's Army is a Louisville-based nonprofit founded by a local teen with a mission to serve those who served us. On June 6th, they will host the American Heroes Gala to celebrate our veterans and support and raise awareness for those currently facing homelessness. It's an evening of tribute, community, and hope. You can find more information about the gala and how to get involved at sergeantsarmy, all one word, .org. All right, as I understand it, for the Lamb Radio Hour, Colleen is going to be out today, but Steve Cook from 6 Degrees of Jazz is going to be here. So we're looking forward to that set. That'll be at the top of the hour at 1 o'clock. In the meantime, though, I have a couple more tunes for you. We're going to hear Mambo for Roy. We're going to have Roy Hargrove, a really great tune of his. And we'll let Danilo Perez take us out to the top of the hour. I'll check back in a little bit on WXOX.

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If you're over in the St. Matthews area, you can check us out on WXND 100.9. Okay. My name's Steve. I'm sitting here today for Colleen and for the Louisville Academy of Music Hour. I normally host a show on Tuesday mornings from 7 to 8 a.m. called 6 Degrees of Jazz. 6 Degrees of Jazz is a show that focuses on one featured side artist in jazz each episode and then explores the richness of the music through the prism of that one artist. For today's show, though, sitting in for Colleen and for the Louisville Academy of Music Hour, I am doing intentionally jazz that is classical adjacent, orchestral, that takes cues from or reflects an indebtedness to classical music traditions. This is something actually Colleen and I, we share both. Not only are we both DJs at WXOX, we are also both runners. And one night at a run club, we were discussing jazz artists that reflect jazz and classical artists that reflect jazz, or classical artists that reflect jazz and jazz artists that reflect classical. And that got my mind percolating. And when she reached out and said she needed somebody to cover for this hour, I felt pretty confident that I could pull something off here that would resonate with the Louisville Academy of Music audience. Okay, that being said, we just opened with Will-O-The-Wisp. That's from the Miles Davis, Gil Evans collaboration called Sketches of Spain. That was released in 1960. For those familiar with Miles Davis through his album Kind of Blue, Sketches of Spain was the follow-up to Kind of Blue. And it itself is a great album to introduce people to jazz to or with, and highly recommend it. I'm not going to read you all the players here on the track, but I will mention that at least in the rhythm section, a lot of the usual players that you get on a Miles Davis album, like Paul Chambers on bass and Jimmy Cobb on the drums. Okay, that being said, I'm going to get back to music. This is Modern Jazz Quartet. They're often cited in discussions of jazz artists who are indebted to classical music. This is a track called Spanish Steps from their 1962 Atlantic release, The Comedy. Milt Jackson on vibes, John Lewis on piano, Percy Heath on bass, Connie Kay on drums. Hope you enjoy it.

And welcome back. This is Steve Cook sitting in for the Louisville Academy of Music Hour, and happy to be doing so. I normally host a jazz show on Tuesday morning, 7 to 8 a.m., and I'm playing jazz music that has points of connection with classical traditions. And that last track was The Neighborhood from the Darcy James Argues Secret Societies album, Brooklyn Babylon, released in 2013. But originally, it was performed and premiered 2011, part of an integrated work that combined Argues music with the visual art of Danielle Zaziel. And even though the artwork that the music did not accompanied it is no longer, you know, connected to the music, the music itself still stands apart and still awesome. Hope you enjoyed that. And then we started this little block with Spanish Steps from the Modern Jazz Quartet's album, The Comedy, Milt Jackson vibraphones, John Lewis piano, Percy Heath bass, and Connie Kay on the drums. Okay, folks, the Kentucky Center for African American Heritage's mission is to enhance the public's knowledge about the history, heritage, and cultural contributions of African Americans in Kentucky. Their programs, exhibits, and activities celebrate the cultural, political, historic, and artistic contributions African Americans have made to the region. Visit www.kcaah.org for more information and like them on Facebook. And I know I mentioned that I do a show on Tuesday, but there's other great shows on Tuesday, and I want to tell you about one of them. It's A Little Bit Country, A Little Bit Country Club, hosted by Willie McLean. Corralling various and sundry audio pleasures from classic honky-tonk to top 40 pop to obscure vinyl treasures, this virtual sonic barnyard considers the bray of the donkey equivalent to the song of the nightingale. From the swine to the sublime, and like the host, it's just A Little Bit Country and A Little Bit Country Club. That's every Tuesday, 9 a.m. to 11 a.m. I'm on from 7 to 8. Then from 8 to 9, there's Democracy Now!, a great news program hosted by Amy Goodman. Don't want to miss that. And then stick around for A Little Bit Country, A Little Bit Country Club, hosted by Willie McLean. Okay, we're going to get back to music here. Going to an album that is often cited as one of the all-time great jazz albums of all time. This is the track is from Charles Mingus's album, The Black Saint and the Sinner Lady. It was released on Impulse in 1963. His first track is called Solo Dancer. Charles Mingus is the composer here, plays the bass. I'm not going to read everybody, but some of the common players with Mingus's bands over the years are included here, including Jackie Byard on piano and Danny Richmond on drums. That being said, we're going to get right to it. This is Solar Dancer. Hope you're having a great Sunday afternoon.

Well, I hope you all enjoyed that two song block there as much as I enjoyed listening to it. That last track you heard was called Hang Gliding by the Maria Schneider Orchestra, released on her album Allegresh in the year 2000. And if you're not familiar with Maria Schneider, she's still active, still producing new music, and often considered, you know, the greatest. She's great. Greatest, that's a tall order, but she is a superb and celebrated composer, band leader, arranger. And to her credit, I would say she does not want to put her music out on streaming. She doesn't sell her music on Amazon. If you buy things, if you want to listen to Maria Schneider, you're going to buy it either from her, whether that's going to a concert or buying it from a website that's set up to support artists and their music. That CD I just played from, I actually found in a used bin at a record store. And you don't find many Maria Schneider things in the used bin, but if you do, I highly recommend you pick it up. Players of note on that track, I will highlight Ingrid Jensen was one of the soloists on there on the trumpet, who performs on later Maria Schneider Orchestra albums as well with featured solo spots. I did in my own show, 6 Degrees of Jazz, about a year ago, I did an Ingrid Jensen show. I think I need to do another one. Okay, and we opened that block with also one of the titans of jazz composition and arranging, Charles Mingus from Black Saint and the Sinner Lady. The track was Solo Dancer. Okay. The Trevor Project provides education, advocacy, and 24-hour crisis counseling for LGBTQ youth who are struggling with issues such as coming out, LGBTQ identity, depression, and suicide. Crisis counselors are trained to answer calls, chats, or texts from LGBTQ young people who reach out through their free, confidential service. You can reach out through their website at The Trevor Project, all one word, thetrevorproject.org. Okay, if you stick around later tonight on WXOX 97.1 FM, tune in for Road Movie Music from 8 to 10 p.m., hosted by Detroit Dave and George 3PO. Road Movie Music with Detroit Dave and George 3PO is an eclectic audio road trip that takes you on a virtual journey through time, through space, and through sound. Hit the road, Sundays, 8 to 10 p.m. And I have to say, they are great. What's the word I'm looking for? They're awfully helpful. They're very helpful to new DJs like myself. They have a lot of solidarity with their fellow DJs here at XOX. Appreciate you, Dave and George. All right, we're going to get back to music here. This is from the Henry Thurgill Sextet album, Just the Facts and Pass the Bucket, released in 1983. The lineup is Henry Thurgill on saxophone, Craig Harris on trombone, Olu Dara on cornet, Fred Hopkins bass, Deidre Murray cello, two drummers, John Betch and Faron Akloff. That's seven people, in case you didn't notice the count there. Seven people, but Thurgill liked to call it the sextet. And New York Times critic writing about this band back in the day, back in the 80s, said of it that it was a lineup that was more flexible than a campaign promise. I always thought that was funny. Okay, this is a track from Just the Fact and Pass the Bucket. This is Gateway. Hope you're having a great afternoon.

And welcome back. Again, you've been listening to an hour where I've been playing music that is jazz informed by classical traditions. And that last track you heard was Gateway by the Henry Threadgill Sextet, released in 1983 on their album Just the Facts and Pass the Bucket. As a fun fact for you, Henry Threadgill is one of three jazz artists who has ever won a Pulitzer for music. The other two were Wynton Marsalis for Blood in the Fields and Ornette Coleman for a small group recording, live recording called Sound Grammar, and Henry Threadgill. And it was just a couple years ago for his album released with his band Zooid called In for a Penny, In for a Pound. So, all right, folks, it's been fun. I hope you've enjoyed the tracks I've been playing. And Flanger Magazine Radio is coming up here after me, and I'm going to leave you with one more track. I'm going to be playing. This is from George Gershwin's Porgy and Bess. This is done by Clark Terry, famous trumpet player, performed with the Tonight Show band, famously, but also, played with the likes of Thelonious Monk. Was a mentor to an early Miles Davis, and his take on Porgy and Bess that was released in 2004. It's great, and it's not on Spotify. It's not on streaming. You got to buy the CD, and it's lovely. This is summertime. Hope you enjoy it. Hope you've had a good day, and hope you keep having a good day.

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And that old the children, they were devil first cousins.

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0: business, never mind.
1: No, it's something that I already know. You know, it's history to me because I know this. It's my past.
2: It's the sound that it's for. Yeah, that's all I like.
3: I like the country.
4: The wildlife is here fine.
3: I'm actually in the street.
4: Oh, I love it, of course.

0: Here I go. What am I going to let that woman lay down suffer for and I could help her?
1: Everyone in Greenville. Well, it's more like a big family. You know everyone's interested in you. And if anything happens to you, the people in Greenville is fine.
0: I want you, sir, to go and help her. I'd help her if I didn't never get no say. If it was your wife, I'd help her if you didn't never give me a say. That's my principle.
2: And everybody's close to you.
1: Love her. But we do have a closeness among the people. I love her.
3: Good man, he's a friend of brother, and they only want you to be done. He's a good man, he's a good man, he's a good man.
1: There's a friendliness and wanting to help one another that you don't find in a big city.
4: Country living is the best living in the world. If you just know how to do it in the outside.
1: If you need help, you get it here.
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4: 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The only difference was the previous was our car. If I had anything, vegetable life, anything, milk, butter, anything that you didn't have, you would welcome. You got to put some of it too.
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0: Never mind about the pay, you didn't get paid. I go in the house, and some men will just charge the payment just for their wives, them labor days.
7: Now 14, now 15, now 16, 16, now 17, now 18, 19, 20, 21, 22, 23, 24, 25, 26, 27, 28, 29, 30, 31, 32, 33, 34, 35, 36, 37, 38, 39, 40, 41, 42, 43, 44, 45, 46, 47, 48, 49, 50, 51, 52, 53, 54, 55, 56, 57, 58, 59, 60, 61, 62, 63, 64, 65, 66, 67, 68, 69, 70, 71, 72, 73, 74, 75, 76, 77, 78, 79, 80, 81, 82, 83, 84, 85, 86, 87, 88, 89, 90, 91, 92, 93, 94, 95, 96, 97, 98, 99, 100, 101, 102, 103, 104, 105, 106, 107, 108, 109, 110, 111, 112, 113, 114, 115, 116, 117, 118, 119, 120, 121, 122, 123, 124, 125, 126, 127, 128, 129, 130, 131, 132, 133, 134, 135, 136,

But I didn't make sure that all of them were coming to be on a midnight.

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My name is Josh and I'm here every Sunday from 4 to 5 p.m. playing music for you. 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

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That is the name of this program. We're getting a little bit funky today. We started things off with Jamiroquai, Hooked Up. After that, Diggable Planets with Nickel Bags. Then we heard Loose Ends with Slow Down. And most recently, the Brand New Heavies. That song was called Ride in the Sky. It brings us up to date. There will be more music in just a moment. But I've got a couple messages for you. 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Up next, from Curtis Mayfield. This is off of an album that he put out in the 90s. I believe it was his last album, and he was in very poor health, but his voice is still such an incredible instrument. And I like this song, so I hope you do too. 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

That was Erykah Badu with Drama. But before that one, we heard Curtis Mayfield, Just a Little Bit of Love. 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And up next, it's D'Angelo with The Root. Stay tuned.

although I, in missionary spirit, I thought I wanted to see his birth, there was a fear there of seeing blood.

This is Right on Radio here at WXOX. My name is Josh. I'm here on Sundays from 4 until 5 p.m. I'm your DJ. We just heard Black Milk with one called Dive, and right before that we heard D'Angelo with a song called The Root. I'm here for about 20 more minutes, and after that, please stay tuned for the radio program Sounds Good with your DJs, Morning Sun and Captain Albator, bringing you the message that music is healing. 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That's beginning soon, about 20 minutes. I would also like to let you know that everyone has basic rights under the U.S. Constitution and civil rights laws. 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All right, up next from the Beastie Boys, this is Tadlock's Glasses. 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

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Thank you for tuning in. My name is Josh. I'm here every week. I'm just happy that you've been here. We just heard Teebs. That was a short one called While You Do. Before that, DJ Shadow off of his classic record Introducing. That was What Does Your Soul Look Like Part 4. Right before that, we heard the Beastie Boys with Tadlock's Glasses. That pretty much brings us up to date. I'll be out of here shortly, but I'm going to leave you with a track from Moody Man called Misled. After that, we'll hear from Amon Tobin, one called Nova. And that pretty much wraps it up. I hope you all will join me next week. It is going to be my 400th show here at the station. Technically, I've probably done more than that, but I have 400 numbered playlists of this show. Well, I will by next week, so look forward to that. I don't know that I'm going to do anything crazy, but I've been on the air for about 8 years now, and I'm enjoying it. It's still good. I like it every week, so hope to see y'all next week. Once again, this has been Ride On Radio. 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Stay tuned for Sounds Good coming up at 5 p.m.

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I'm Morning Sun with Captain Albator, DJ Little Dude. This sounds good.

That was 21 Hertz with Sparrow. Kind of nice and mellow. We started the show with Cocteau Twins and their first single in 1982, Shallows and Hollow. Followed by Dead Can Dance, the ubiquitous Mr. Lovegrove, and Alexander Skipspence with Little Hands. Did you know the Center for World Indigenous Studies is a global community of activists, scholars advancing the rights of indigenous peoples through the application of traditional knowledge? More information, including a library and Center for Traditional Medicine, can be found at cwis.org. 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Alright, we got four more tunes coming on the next set. And the one who's coming right away is from Paul McCartney. It's called Waterfalls. We loved it. Great melody. Beautiful song. You will have some Johnny Cash, Lou Reed, and Sneaker Pimps. I'm Captain Albatar with Morning Sun. DJ Little Dude is here in the house. And this sounds good.

this magic moment. So different and so new, was like any other, until I met you, and then it happened. It took me by surprise. I knew that you felt it too. I could see it by the look in your eyes. Sweeter than wine, softer than a summer's night. Everything I wanna have whenever I hold you tight. This magic moment.

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Hey, baby. Why won't you dance with me? This magic moment, so different and so new, was like any other until I met you, and then it happened.

Wasted early Sunday morning from Sneaker Pimps. This Magic Moment from Lou Reed before that. Johnny Cash covering Hurt from Nine Inch Nails. And started our set off with Paul McCartney, Waterfalls. I'm pretty sure TLC used maybe one line of that or two from their version of Waterfalls in the chorus. That was funny to discover this morning. Well, there are so many wonderful programs on WXOX, and we're so grateful to uplift the Freedom Hour with Shireen every Tuesday at 6 p.m. The Freedom Hour is a talk show about the Iranian Revolution and culture, including Iranian music. Hey, y'all, this time next week, Sunday, May 31st, the Louisville Independent Business Alliance will host the annual Buy Local Fair on Sunday, yeah, a week from today, from 12 to 6 p.m. at the Lynn Family Stadium Fan Zone. The event will include more than 100 booths from local retailers, organizations, and artists, as well as food and libations. Sounds like a good time. 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Well, thanks for being with us every Sunday from 5 to 6 p.m. We certainly enjoy being with you. Gonna wrap it up before James from That Driving Beat walks in the door. We've got an instrumental from the Wilds, Led Zeppelin, and Noir to end the day. I'm Morning Sun with Captain Albator and DJ Little Dude. This sounds good.

Welcome to another episode of That Driving Beat here on WXOX, or maybe you're listening to the show on the Face Radio Brooklyn, or one of the several other fine community radio stations that pick up the show. Thanks for tuning in. My name is James, and every week I come down here to the WXOX studio in downtown Louisville, Kentucky, with a box of records, 45 RPM, mostly 60s, late 50s, early 70s, antique records. I bring them down here and I play the upbeat sides. I play the dancers, the R&B dancers, the Northern Soul, the things like that. And so that's what's going on here. I started out, as always, with the theme song of the show, Willie Mitchell's That Driving Beat. Came out on the High label in 1965. And after that, I played two Clarence Carter tunes. We lost Clarence Carter earlier this month at, I believe, the age of 90. He was a legend of soul, funk, R&B, both things he recorded himself and other people who recorded his songs. He was known as being particularly gritty and raunchy in a lot of his tunes, but he had a lot of really kind of sweet, sincere messages as well in a lot of his stuff. He's known for his hit Patches and Backdoor Santa as a classic Christmas sleaze song. but you heard Clarence Carter doing his own tune. He wrote a tune he wrote himself called Thread the Needle, and it came out on the Fame label in 1967. Recorded, of course, at the Fame Studios in Muscle Shoals with Rick Hall at the board. That's where a lot of Clarence Carter's best stuff came out of. Came out of that Fame studio in the 60s. Up after that, the last one you just heard was Etta James doing Clarence Carter's song Tell Mama. That one came out on the Cadet label in 1967, but also recorded in Muscle Shoals. Clarence did a did his version of that song as Tell Daddy as well, but it's the Etta James one that that is the most known one, and it's great. I have Clarence Carter's Tell Daddy record somewhere in my collection as well. But so just wanted to throw a little love out to Clarence Carter. Thanks for the music he left behind. This program gets support from Louisville's own Monic Beer Company, a Kentucky proud brewery and restaurant in the heart of the Schnitzelburg neighborhood. 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Gonna play one by Garnet Mims now. On the United Artists label from 1964, A Little Bit of Soap.

right, that was one new to my collection that sounded a lot better on my turntable at home. I wonder if there's some dust on the needle or something there. I'm a little disappointed at the background noise, the dragging kind of noise on that one. I'm going to take a look at that. That's one I'm thrilled to have in my collection. You've heard it on the show before because my old co-host Uwe had a copy. Now I have a copy too, and I need to look at it, to look at the needle or something. Anyway, that was the Magnificent Seven out of Lexington, Kentucky. They had a couple of things come out on the Lemco label, a local label out of Lexington. And that one is a Lemco production, but came out on the Eastern label, which is part of the Sioux Records company up in New York. Pretty big record label up there. That was called She's Called a Woman, 1966 on Eastern, the Magnificent Seven. Before that, The Occasions, out of Cleveland, I think. There's No You, 1967 on Big Jim, Tyrone Davis. All the Waiting is Not in Vain. That's a new one to my collection. You see a lot of Tyrone Davis, and really you see the same couple of songs over and over again that were his big hits, and you start to get sick of seeing him when you're digging, flipping through. But that's one I hadn't seen before. First time I've played it on the show, at least. 1969 on Dakar, that one by Tyrone Davis. And it started out with Garnet Mims, A Little Bit of Soap, on the United Artists label from 1964. I want to remind you that the Louisville Independent Business Alliance, or LIBA, will hold the annual Bi-Local Fair on Sunday, May 31st from noon to 6 p.m. in the Lynn Family Stadium Fan Zone. The event will include more than 100 booths from local retailers, organizations, and artists, as well as food and libations. 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And I want to thank you for listening to WXOX and invite you to just rip the knob off your radio. Keep it here all Sunday night. If you make it to midnight, you'll be admitted into the Gold Room. That's a late night radio show hosted by Jakey T. Jackson. Baby, you're on the list. Sunday's midnight to 2 a.m. Some people might call that Monday morning. Coming up next here on That Driving Beat, one on the Imperial label from 1966, Baby Ray, The House on Soul Hill.

That was Timothy Carr with Love, My Love. Came out in 1968 on the just incredibly named The Hot Biscuit Disc Company. That's the record label. I've got a few other 45s on that label, and they're all like psych rock, garage pounding kind of things. That one's not. That's Timothy Carr. The Blue Chords before that from Bluefield, Virginia, and Bluefield, West Virginia. They're two towns with the same name on either side of the state line up in the Appalachian Mountains. That's where the Blue Chords came from. That was the Mini Movement. Came out on the Reverb label, I think out of Richmond, Virginia. I read that they came down from Bluefield down to Richmond to record that. Came out in 1967. Chuck Jackson, of course. Before that, These Chains of Love Are Breaking Me Down, 1966 on Wand, and started that set out with Baby Ray doing The House on Soul Hill, 1966 on the Imperial record label. Coming up next, this is a blown out copy of this. It's a styrene. To long story short, 45s back in the 60s, 70s came out on one of two materials generally, vinyl or basically PVC. No, sorry, polystyrene. That's what I'm trying to say. The same stuff that the cups at fast food restaurants are made of, essentially, as far as I know. Styrene was a lot cheaper. It was made by I think it was like injection molded instead of being pressed like a vinyl single. And some pressing plants, some labels just like to use styrene. And it gets this particular kind of blown out sound. Although sometimes you get a styrene record that looks just garbage. Looks like it is worn out and there's no way it'll play. And it does okay. And that's the condition of this copy of Barbara Lynn doing I'm a Good Woman that I have. Tribe Records, 1966. It's a rare record. That's the only copy I've ever pulled out in the wild. I came close recently. There was a lot at auction that had very little that I could tell of much use in it. But it did have, I think, what seemed to be a better copy of Barbara Lynn doing I'm a Good Woman. And I missed out on it. So I'll just play the blown out styrene copy that I have. Here she is, Barbara Lynn.

You just heard two in a row there from Mary Isabel Catherine Bernadette O'Brien from London, England, otherwise known as Dusty Springfield. Those were both recorded in the U.S. The last one you heard there, What's It Gonna Be, on the Philips label from 1967. From the credits on that one, I assume it was recorded in New York. And before that, you heard Don't Forget About Me. Came out on the Atlantic label in 1969, and that one I know for a fact was recorded at American Studios in Memphis, Tennessee. Shirley Walls before that, Half a Man, 1969 on Smash Mercury label, and that was maybe not the upbeat dancers that you mostly hear on this show, but it was just a belter. I did have it turned up in the studio here in the WXOX studio, and the studio monitors were having trouble with her just belted vocals. I had to turn it down a little bit. Barbara Lynn started us out. I'm a Good Woman, 1966 on Tribe. I've told you before here on the show that when you're cruising around running errands on a Saturday or just hanging out at your house or whatever, you need to tune in here to WXOX to catch erratic waves. 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Life is short, and it's a big universe. 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Saturdays from 2 to 3 p.m. here on WXOX. Coming up next, On That Driving Beat, one by Jackie Beavers on the Checker label from 1965. Here's Slingshot.

That was KC Country Boy Douglas on the Galaxy label from 1967, The Little Green House. Before that, Billy the Kid Emerson, The Whip, Part 1. Part 2 was on the other side of that record. That one came out on the MPAC label out of Chicago in 1963, and also out of Chicago on the Checker label. Jackie Beavers got us started with Slingshot, came out in 1965. 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Monic delivers award-winning beer and food. 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More information can be found on Facebook, Instagram, or at monicbeer.com. Coming to the end of the first hour of that driving beat here for today. Hope you're enjoying the show so far. Gonna spin some new stuff to my collection in the second hour if you stick around. I do want to thank you for listening to that driving beat. If you want to get in touch with me, just search for Midnight Hour Sound System on either Instagram or Facebook. And comment somewhere, shoot me a message, whatever. Let me know you're out there. Coming up next, and closing out this hour, I guess, Eugene Church on the Class record label from 1959. Here's Jack of All Trades.

Welcome to the second hour of That Driving Beat. For today, you just heard the Vibrations version of Canadian Sunset on the OK label from 1966. And Inez Fox started this hour off with High Did a Little on the Symbol label from 1963. My name is James, and this is That Driving Beat, coming to you from the WXOX Art FM studios, live here on a Sunday evening. It's humid. It's not particularly hot. It's humid. It's wet. Everything. It's been raining a lot. You may also be listening on Tuesday nights on the Face Radio Brooklyn or some other station. I pop up in where you might never expect me. Places like Winnipeg and the Pacific Northwest and Sarasota, Florida, and places in New York State. I don't think any stations in New York City play the show. That's the dream right there. Anybody in New York City with a radio station who wants to syndicate, just search for Midnight Hour Sound System on either Instagram or Facebook, and I'll tell you how to do that. All right. I want to let you know that support for WXOX comes from Louisville City FC, our city's professional men's soccer team. The two-time championship winners play from March through October at Lynn Family Stadium in Butchertown. 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And let's not dwell on what happened in Miami last night with Lou City. Didn't go well. They got a slump to come out of. All right, I'm gonna play a local one now. I found this one a month or two ago, and I haven't worked it into the show yet because I don't know if it exactly fits the show, but I wanted to play it because it's really rare. There aren't many copies documented online of this one. The artist on it is given as Cliff Mayo Holton. That is Cliff Butler, who was from Louisville. He was a radio DJ, singer, band leader, musician, preacher, I think, all kinds of things for a long, long time. Holton is Benny Holton, and I don't know who Mayo is. I haven't been able to figure it out who Mayo is, but I assume it's another person. So this is billed to Cliff Mayo Holton. The other side of this record is just billed to Cliff Butler. This came out on the New Sound label, New Sound, which has an address here in Louisville on Newburgh Road, printed right on the label. Came out in 1970. Here's Cliff Mayo Holton with People Will Talk.

That was some twangy kind of surf rock there from a group called The Uniques. The track was called Dog Tracks from the well-known, renowned surf mecca of Louisville, Kentucky. Yeah, that was The Uniques from Louisville. I think that might be the only thing they ever released under that name, although I think some of the guys were in other local groups. That came out in 1963 on a local label called Exit, and that might have been the only thing on that label too. It's one of those things where you just pay to have however many records pressed, put whatever record company name you want on there because it's not real anyway. And that's what we're looking at there with the Uniques doing Dog Tracks. Before that, Val Martinez doing Payday on the RCA Victor label from 1963. I thought that one went very well with a similar kind of theme. And the one before that by Dean Hawley, you heard Boss Man, 1960 on Dore. I never knew how that label is pronounced. I should know that. And started the set out with another Louisville record, Bill DeCliffe, Mayo Holton, which are three different people. And I can tell you who two of them are, Cliff Butler and Benny Holton. Those people will talk. A little gospel dancer there on the new sound label out of Louisville from 1970. If you enjoyed those two Louisville ones there. Oh, all four of those were brand new to my collection, or at least the first time I've ever played them on the show. And if you enjoy the Louisville records, you might want to tune in to a show called The Deep End with host Joey Mudd. It features an interesting mix of all Louisville and Kentucky-related music from the 1950s to the present day. The show occasionally has special guests, interviews, and live music from the WXOX studio. Jump into The Deep End every Wednesday night at 8 p.m. Eastern here on WXOX 97.1 FM. I did, while I was playing that Cliff Mayo Holton, when I texted Joey, see if he knows that record, see if he knows anything about it, can give me any info. Like, who's Mayo? I don't know. Who's Mayo? Coming up next on that driving beat, I just looked at the track list of what we've played, and this is the first Motown product, as far as I can tell. Well, the first Motown-related record I've played in this episode, and we're an hour and 20 minutes in. That might be a record, not counting episodes where I just haven't played any soul or R&B at all. But yeah, so here it is on the VIP label, which is part one of the Motown sub-labels, part of the Motown record company from 1964, The Serenaders, If Your Heart Says Yes.

That was the George Kerr Orchestra with Backlash on the all-platinum label from 1969. The Detroit Emeralds before that, Showtime on the Rick Tick label from 1967. The Precisions did Why Girl, 1967 on the Drew label. And the Serenaders did If Your Heart Says Yes to start that set out on the VIP record label from 1964. Coming up next, London Fog with the Continentals. This is out of Dayton, Ohio, I believe. On the Gold Stars label. This got picked up and put out on Liberty, I think, or Imperial, I forget. Just credited to London Fog, I believe. But this is the original issue on the local label out of Dayton. Again, I think it's Dayton. From 1969. London Fog with the Continentals doing Trippin'.

That was Syl Johnson with the flip side to Is It Because I'm Black? That was Let 'Em Hang High, 1969 on Twinight. Luther Ingram before that, Putting Game Down on the Coco label from 1972. The Landslides before that, Music Please Music, 1968 on Huff Puff Records. London Fog with the Continentals got us started with Trippin' on the Gold Stars label from 1969. 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I want to thank you for listening to that driving beat. In about 15 minutes, I'm going to hand you over to Road Movie Music with Detroit Dave and George 3PO. It's the eclectic audio road trip that takes you on a virtual journey through time, through space, through sound. Hit the road Sundays, 8 to 10 p.m. Coming up next here on that driving beat, one by William Bell on the Stax label out of Memphis, of course, from 1967. This is Eloise, Hang On In There. And this has one of the most blatant typos of any record, any 45 that I know of. Typos were actually relatively common in laying out 45s. Sometimes there were just errors in translation, errors in, you know, maybe literally playing the telephone game, telling people what to lay out on the records, and sometimes they got something a little wrong, they got a word wrong, but somehow this is just like they just put the wrong letter on there. Instead of saying Eloise, the E is a B, so it says Blois. Hang On In There. It's Eloise. Here's William Bell.

That was Bobby McClure. I'll Be True to You, 1965 on Checker. James and Bobby Purify before that, Wish You Didn't Have to Go, 1967 on Bell. And William Bell, no relation, started that out with Eloise, Hang On In There, 1967 on Stax. 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Hope you'll tune in again next week. Stick around here on WXOX for road movie music. If you're listening on the Face Radio, stick around for Memory Motel. If you're listening somewhere else, I don't know what comes next. I hope you like it. I've got time for two more in this episode, so you're going to hear the Raindrops doing One More Tear on the Jubilee label from 1964, and then Pick and Bill with It's Not You on the Charay label from 1967. Thanks for listening to that driving beat. Have a great week.

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1: 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It is the traditional start of summer,